0: LGBTQ+ stories will be shown on the big screen from this evening in Sydney. This year's Queer Screen Film Fest program includes 28 films. It will also see Australian filmmaking finalists battle it out in the Queer Screen Pitch competition, where they'll pitch their LGBTQ+ short film projects to a panel of judges. Turning to sport, in tennis, another two Australians are through to the second round of the US Open. Tristan Skulcate won his first round match this morning in four sets, while Dane Sweeney was up two sets and a break when his opponent withdrew from their match. Daria Kazakina lost the first set of her match before it was suspended. Alex de Minaur is due on court soon.
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5: And the weather for Goulburn and the Southern Tablelands: a partly cloudy day with a chance of showers tonight. Winds from the west-northwest, 30 to 45 kilometres an hour. And we should get up to around 19 degrees today. Currently in town, 15.6. Humidity 62%. And the barometric pressure is 1016.7 hectopascals. 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You got Brian Jones with you right through until 12 o'clock today. It's 5 minutes past 10. Here's one from Al Stewart.
6: Hello, old friend. What a strange coincidence to find you. It's been 15 years since we last met, but I still recognized you. So call the barman over here and let us fill our glasses and drink a toast to olden times. We're all

0: Yeah, that was Kiki D out of the 70s with a cover of Jackson Browne's song For Adam. And before that, we had Al Stewart with Modern Times. 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It's 19 minutes past 10. 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
8: Glass in the British Museum.

0: And that was the Triffids with Jetta Cut Up Man. And coming up now, we've got Rose from Southern Tablelands Arts. How are you going, Rose?
1: I'm going very well, Brian. Hello, everybody.
0: Oh, hi, everyone, yeah. There are the three people out there listening.
1: There's five. Come on. Five. Don't undersell yourself.
0: Do you think I've got as many as that?
1: Yes, I do. In fact, gosh. It might even be an even half dozen. Yeah, no.
0: So what's happening with the art world in Goulburn?
1: Well, you know, look, as the weather warms up, so does the arts and cultural ecosystem of our region. So,
0: okay, yeah.
1: Things are quite busy at Southern Tablelands Arts at the moment, and we've got some lovely kind of opportunities.
0: Yeah.
1: So, look, our remit is to support artists and makers, but it's also to support communities who love the work that they do.
0: Mm-hmm.
1: So, at the moment, I would like to warmly invite your listeners to look at an expression of interest we've got open to be part of our Postcards from Paradise show.
0: See, that sounds very interesting.
1: It does. It does. Mm. I mean, look at this amazing area that we live in. We really do live in paradise.
0: We do.
1: And we have asked creatives to supply us with a postcard size work on any subject, topic, medium. You can even do a little sculpture if you'd like. All the details are at our website, which is, of course, put the www in front of everything.
0: Yep, of course, yep.
1: SouthernTablelandsArts.com.au. Mm-hmm. Yep. It's linked from our front page. It's also been all over our socials as well.
0: Yeah.
1: But really, we're just asking people to do a postcard work and then be part of what's going to be a glorious riot of colour and design and all sorts of mediums at our beautiful train station arts and cultural hub at Gunning. So connect at Gunning Station.
0: I know, I've been to Gunning. It's lovely out there, isn't it?
1: Yeah. We've been running that for 2 years now.
0: Yeah, but it's very nice out there, isn't it?
1: It is, you know, you think blue sky dreaming happens here in beautiful Goulburn, but We're right on a crest, and so as they often built the train lines.
0: Yeah, sure.
1: And so we just look out over these rolling hills with these blue skies. Mm. I mean, it's postcard perfect.
0: It is. It's nice up there. Yeah, it is nice.
1: So,
0: and they've done a good job doing the station up, and it's a great little area.
1: Yeah, yeah. They did a beautiful job of restoring it after, of course, it had been, you know, basically boarded up.
0: Yeah, a lot of them were.
1: For
0: 40
1: years, you know. So, we're very, we're the proud custodians of the grand old building that it is. But this has been the first time that we've done an open call-out exhibition.
0: Mm-hmm.
1: We've been curating a pretty impressive program of exhibitions there. There's, you know, if you're thinking about putting a postcard in but you've never been out to Connect, actually there's a spectacular group of exhibitions on there at the moment, which is Judith Nangala Crispin, just amazing imagery and photographs and photograms that she's done. I may have invested quite heavily. I'm now one of her collectors. And then Jake Annetts, who has made the most extraordinarily weird and wacky, wonderful. They're all handmade dolls. They're beautiful little creatures, and they're just absolutely bursting with personality. And then to celebrate spring, we do like celebrating spring a little bit. We've got our femister, who's created all these beautiful they're birdhouses out of old brass, copper and tin vessels.
0: Oh, okay.
1: And they're all outside at the moment.
0: Okay.
1: So you can take one away for your garden and encourage the birdies to come along.
0: Yeah, it's a good idea too.
1: So look, if you haven't been to Connect, really you're in for a treat with the current offer. And then get your postcard ready.
0: What are the postcards about? Are they any theme you like? Yeah. Any particular theme?
1: Sometimes we're really mean curatorial and other times we're very generous. So this time we're very, very generous. You can do your postcard on whatever it is that you want to.
0: I like it.
1: Certainly the space that we live is, I think, going to emerge as a very thoughtful thread of inspiration for a lot of the postcards that we receive. But you can do it on anything. Yeah. And we've also got... So you can put into up to two postcards.
0: Okay, yeah.
1: And it's a sales show, so you put the price on it. And then, you never know. So the other way that we're promoting it is, of course, postcard size works are very highly desirable and affordable. And so, give a gift that gives this year,
0: And they'd be very efficient to make too. You're getting quite a nice little thing without much paint.
1: Or pen or ink,
0: anything
1: or
0: you like. Yeah.
1: You could even cut up an old work. Maybe you've got a postcard size work already, Who knows? Yeah. I just love, artists come up with. At the moment we've got a, when I go to the post office box, because the postcards are already starting to come in. And I just sort of go in and there's all these lovely envelopes and I get to open them and see.
0: Well, see, that's the other option. You can post them in.
1: I know, right?
0: It's not a matter of having to go somewhere.
1: You can actually post it and we will post it back to you or we're posting it, There's a big opening event that we think will be heaps of fun in October, but there's also we're doing a closing event so that you can come and pick up your postcard. So, yeah, it'll be fun.
0: That sounds wonderful.
1: Get your postcard. Brian, you should do a postcard.
0: I should do a postcard. Look,
1: get Susan to do one
0: I'm too. Probably qualified to do something like Jackson Pollock or something. I can get some paint and throw it on something, but that's about my limit of artistic endeavour.
1: Jackson Pollock, I can assure you, he did rather well out of it, didn't he?
0: Yes, he did. He really did. And
1: actually, I love that kind of abstract expressionism. Well, it's one of my favourites.
0: Yeah. I do, and the way he did it was quite interesting. You'd watch him do it in the old films, and it was quite impressive.
1: He
0: messy, but impressive.
1: He had the whole little artist thing going on.
0: What they call him, Jack the Dripper.
1: Funny that.
0: I love it.
1: And then the other exciting thing that we have, which I think will be of particular interest to Goldman types, is that... For many years, we've had storage at the old council depot at number 2 Bourke Street. Us and I think just about every other community and cultural organisation in this town. It's been the most delightful little enclave of wonder and we've all loved being there very, very much. But like all good things, it wasn't meant to last and everybody has been evicted by council, which is, sad but true and, It wasn't meant to last. I'm not getting into the hows and whys of it. But anyway, that's reality. We've all been evicted. And so, I potentially could have been guilty of collecting a whole heap of fabulous stuff
0: over the years
1: we've been there and expanding to fill the universe that I no longer have. And so we're having a garage sale.
0: Doesn't that happen too, doesn't it?
1: I'm like, I've got space for that. I'll say yes, right? So we're having a garage sale on Saturday the 3rd of October. The prices will be unbelievable.
0: Okay.
1: And... there's a few interesting little bits and pieces as well as a whole heap of stationery and, the classic things that, don't buy new when you can buy perfectly good secondhand and even some odd little bits and pieces that you couldn't actually get now.
0: Yeah.
1: We're also talking to all our other co-tenants who are also in the same boat as us.
0: So it's more than just art up there. It's a whole lot of different things, isn't it?
1: Yeah. All the community theatres are there. Leader and Rocky Hill have got space there.
0: I didn't know that.
1: There's the Laboratory Club, Goulburn History are Rotary, Lions, U3.
0: They're going to need to find homes for all these people, aren't they?
1: I think that the true impact... of this on our community will speak much louder than the savings or the loss of a fear of litigation or insurance problem that the council has responded to here.
0: There are often things like that, the reasons they give, and that's not good,
1: and they're legitimate and valid reasons. Well, look, I'll put it out there. I really would have loved to have seen that space turn into arts and industry estate.
0: It would have been nice, wouldn't it?
1: Would have, yeah. Local artists would have massively benefited. Artists would have flocked here from all over the state to actually invest in this little community. It'd be like, in like the 80s and 90s when they did an arts and industry estate in Byron. And now...
0: Yeah, look at it now. Yeah, it's amazing, isn't it?
1: It is, absolutely. Yeah. Now, yes, they might have the beach, but we have an amazing environment ourselves.
0: We do, yeah.
1: And the kind of...
0: I mean, we have the frosts.
1: Oh, yeah. The delicate winter frost, absolutely. It's like frozen. And but we've got something really special happening here with Critical Mass. There's something very special happening in Goulburn with Critical Mass of arts and culture.
0: Okay.
1: And so to add that into the layer, oh, my goodness. Like, think of it, artists in each one of those opening on a Sunday for people to come and buy real art.
0: It'd be wonderful, wouldn't it? It'd be so nice, yeah.
1: I just get little sort of like chills thinking around it. Mm. But look, that is not the plan. That is not what's happening. That is not, so I just have all these little art visions that I think would be really nice. But, it does feel all about the money sometimes.
0: Well, it does. And that's a pity, isn't it?
1: It is. It is. Yeah. And it's... I don't know. The pendulum swings.
0: Well, it
1: we
0: does.
1: Have, good times and bads. It does feel like our generosity to each other as a community, which of course the arts feeds and then feeds off, is actually intrinsically important. It feels like we're not in the best of spaces with our generosity to our fellow neighbours at the moment.
0: Yeah, that's sad, isn't it?
1: And so. SDA, we're in there, boots and all, doing our bit.
0: Because a bit of positivity goes a long way, I think.
1: Yeah. I agree. Definitely. And that's why I've given my life to this gig, because I just reckon the arts are... I mean, one of the things I say a lot is, I like having roads to drive on, but I prefer having places to go.
0: Well, that's a good way of looking at it.
1: I couldn't care less around, all of the little bits and pieces. If there's no pot at the end of that rainbow, you want to have places to go, share, to come together, to connect, to have a good life. Let's just be honest. That's how big this stuff is. It's just really about having a good time on the planet and feeling safe and happy together and interesting things are happening.
0: Well, it's good to do, and it's good to express yourself. It's good to share it with other people. It's a really good thing.
1: Nice, so
0: get a postcard in. I love it. Get a postcard. I could just imagine the sort of postcard I could put in, but anyway.
1: Oh, okay. Look, I'm intrigued already. See, I'll look forward to receiving it when I open up the post office box.
0: Oh, dear, oh, dear.
1: And isn't that lovely that the post office is going to be
0: I was wondering what was going to happen with that, because lovely old building.
1: I used to love going there.
0: Yes, all that lovely polished wood and everything.
1: That entry is gorgeous. Just off the charts.
0: And the smell.
1: The smell, yes. And, now with, it'll be all polished up, it'll be linseed.
0: Be nice,
1: so good. Anyway, so someone could do a postcard on the post office.
0: Postcard on the post office.
1: See, that's like a meta idea, isn't it?
0: Yeah, you're putting the ideas out there now. I wonder how many people will take them up.
1: Getting people inspired. It's my job.
0: Well, that sounds wonderful. Well, look, thank you very much for coming in and having a chat to us.
1: You're so welcome.
0: We'll make this a regular thing, I think.
1: I think let's make it a regular
0: thing. Make it a regular thing.
1: Seal it now. Yay, I'll be in regularly to chat.
0: No worries. Well, thank you very much for that. We might just go to a word from our sponsors and a track coming up from Tim Finn.
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Here's a couple there from Across the Ditch. That was Bic Runga with Get Some Sleep and Tim Finn with Through the Years. And to take us up to the news, here's Steve Harley and Cockney Rebel.

UK Squeeze out of 1979 with Up the Junction from their album Cool for Cats. Before that, we had Steve Harley and Cockney Rebel with Come Up and See Me, Make Me Smile. And to take us up to the news, here's Lou Reed. Walk on the Wild Side.

she was everybody's darling. But she never lost her head, even when she was given head. She says, hey, babe, take a walk on the wild side. Said, hey, babe, take a walk on the wild side. And the colored girls go,

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A hustle here and a hustle there. 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

0: 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She said, hey, babe, take a walk on the wild side. 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And the colored girls say...
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3: Hello, I'm Laura Devoy. A review has found Telstra had insufficient technical expertise on board when a software upgrade caused a nationwide outage. Scarlett Coppola reports.
4: Telstra commissioned technology audit partners to conduct a review into July's outage, which saw millions of customers unable to send or receive calls or messages. It found the outage was triggered when incorrect data information propagated through parts of the mobile network following planned maintenance on the network timing system. The report says there was insufficient technical expertise for the network timing systems and ownership of the function was not sufficiently defined. In a statement, Telstra CEO Vicky Brady says the telco has committed to addressing what went wrong and making its services more resilient and reliable.
3: The voices of higher education students have shaped a report pushing for changes to the handling of racism-related complaints. Shannon Kirkwood reports.
5: The National Student Ombudsman's Insights report has been released today. The NSO says while complaints about racism make up a small proportion of the total complaints, it is an area where the higher education sector can make changes. A tertiary education experience free from racism is a priority under the National Strategy for boosting student participation and success. Among the NSO's 16 suggestions, training for academic staff, removing barriers for complainants and prioritising fairness. The NSO says the report shows complaints have the power to change things for the better for all students.
3: A major firefighting asset is in regional Queensland for the start of an increased fire danger period. The large air tanker is currently based in Bundaberg. The state government says it's secured the LAT for another bushfire season to strengthen Queensland's aerial firefighting capability. Queensland Fire Department Commissioner Steve Smith says there's already been some fire activity across the state and spring is expected to be a challenging time for firefighters. Meantime, ACT residents are being urged to be prepared for the storm season as the nation's capital faces increased storm activity over the next 6 months. A new 32-bed ward has opened in the Royal Darwin Hospital. It's been designed as a multi-purpose ward to care for bariatric, renal and general medical patients. The Northern Territory government says the first patients will be admitted to the ward this week, with more beds to come online over the coming weeks. Emerging independent Australian musicians are in Brisbane for a celebration of community radio. 4ZZZ's annual Sounds Like Community Radio event is hosting the artists today to recognise the achievements and ongoing impact of the community broadcasting sector. Millie Strange, Public Figures and Joey Lee Wagtail are among those performing. Station manager Nick Guthrie has told National Radio News celebrating independent artists is a key part of the sector's appeal.
6: There's been recent studies about the impact that community broadcasting has on the Australian music industry through the promotion of, you know, local and Australian artists and all of that sort of stuff. So there's a lot of reasons to celebrate community radio, and every person who is part of it will probably tell you a different thing.
3: Turning to sport, James O'Connor is returning to the Super Rugby. The 36-year-old has signed with the Western Force for the 2027 season. And in football, Manchester City has signed Argentinian star Enzo Fernandez. The 25-year-old is making the move from Chelsea for what's being reported as a joint British record of $236 million Australian dollars.
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10: And the weather for Goulburn and the Southern Tablelands, a cloudy day with a medium chance of showers, most likely at night. Winds from the west-northwest, 20, 32, 45 kilometres an hour. And we should get up to around 20 degrees. Nearly there, 17.1 at the moment. Humidity 58%, barometric pressure down a little bit, 1016.3 hectopascals. 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It's 5 minutes past 11. You've got Brian Jones with you for another hour, and here's one from Rachel Sage.

That was Nick Cave with Nobody's Baby Now. Before that, we had Rachel Sage with Cyanide and Cinnamon. And coming up now, here's The Jam.

0: Yeah, what a great sound. In Excess, Never Tear Us Apart, out of 1987. Before that, we had The Clash with London Calling and The Jam with That's Entertainment.
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Yeah, a couple of Bob Dylan covers there. That was Joan Osborne with The Man in the Long Black Coat and Anana Kay with Senor, Tales of Yankee Power. And my last song, pretty much, Leonard Cohen, Hallelujah.

Yeah, Leonard Cohen there with Hallelujah, live in Austin, 1988. Getting back a bit now, and that's it for me. Thanks for listening. I'll be back again next Wednesday to do it all again. Brian's in after me to take you through the afternoon with his great country music show. And I might go out with a word from our sponsors and a track from Michelle Schacht.

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Eat again. 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I gotta make a date with that chick of mine. I cross the center line. Man, you gotta make time. Transfusion. Oh, man, I got the cotton-picking convolutions. I'm never gonna speed again. 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

feet again. 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I can fly right over everything, everything in sight. There's a slow poking cat, I'm gonna pass him on the right. Transfusion, I'm a real gone pale face, and that's no illusion. I'm a never, never, never gonna speed again. Pass the claret to me, Barrett. Rolling down the mountain on a rainy day. Oh, when you see me coming, better start to pray. I'm a cutting up the road and I'm the boss all the way. Transfusion, transfusion. Oh, Doc, pardon me for this crazy intrusion. I'm never, never, never gonna speed again. Pump the fluid in me, Louie. I'm burning up the freeway early this morning. I'm a passing everybody. Oh, nothing but corn, man, out of my way. I don't drive with my horn. Transfusion, oh, nurse, I'm gonna make a new resolution. I'm never, never, never gonna speed again. Put a gallon in me, Allen. Oh, barnyard drivers are found

0: make that type O, huh? Attaboy.
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3: Hello, I'm Laura Devoy. Australia's economy grew by 0.4% in the June quarter. The Australian Bureau of Statistics says households behaved cautiously with subdued spending across most categories. Gross domestic product rose by 2.1% in the 2025-26 financial year. The number of Australians unaccounted for in Nepal and Tibet has been revised down to 38. Today marks a week since catastrophic flash floods hit the border region. More than 1,000 people have been confirmed dead and thousands more are missing. Over the past 24 hours, five Australians in the region have been able to contact authorities. The Minister for International Development, Anne Ali, told the ABC communication has proved difficult.
4: Of those that have been located, there were some in Nepal, some in Tibet, and three of them were completely outside the crisis area altogether. The assumption is that they hadn't been able to make contact since the crisis began. We still hold grave concerns for those 38 Australians who are still missing.
3: A copper mine in Tasmania's west coast, which entered care and maintenance in 2014, is reopening. Sibanye-Stillwater has approved the reopening of Mount Lyell near Queenstown. The state government says it would deliver up to 300 jobs and more than $490 million in investment. Over a 23-year mine life, Mount Lyell is expected to produce 26,000 tonnes of copper, 16,000 ounces of gold and 116,000 ounces of silver annually. Bird flu has been detected in a new species in Tasmania. With the details, Shannon Kirkwood.
5: The state's Department of Natural Resources and Environment says a sooty oyster catcher at Kelso, about an hour from Launceston, has contracted the H5 strain. Bird flu has also been detected at Wesley Vale near Devonport. The department says there remain no mass mortalities and no detections in Tasmanian poultry. The state has this week embarked on a vaccination program protecting captive orange-bellied parrots from bird flu after the first cases of the virus were recorded near Hobart.
3: An education and advocacy organisation has accused social media companies of radicalising young men. In an address to the National Press Club today, Chanel Contos from Teach Us Consent says content that promotes controlling, violent sexual acts is being pushed by bad actors who have identified male psychology as a market. She'll say boys aged between 16 and 18 are likely to be fed misogynistic content less than 25 minutes after signing up to social media. The 23-year-old man accused of murdering activist Charlie Kirk could face the death penalty. Tyler Robinson has pleaded not guilty to seven charges, including aggravated murder. A US judge today ruled prosecutors could seek the death penalty and pave the way for the case to proceed to trial. Mr. Kirk was fatally shot while speaking at Utah Valley University on the 10th of September last year. And a hiker reported missing in South Australia's Flinders Ranges has been found safe and well. The alarm was raised last night after a woman did not return from a hike on Mount Remarkable. A search began immediately and she was found around 10 a.m. Police say she was uninjured and did not require medical treatment. Turning to sport, in tennis, another two Australians are through to the second round of the US Open. Tristan Schoolcate won his first round match this morning in four sets, while Dane Sweeney was up two sets and a break when his opponent withdrew. Daria Kazatkina is on court now, while Alex de Minaur is up soon.
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9: Well, good afternoon, folks. Welcome to the program. But before we go any further, a big thank you to Brian Jones for another wonderful morning that we had. As is always the case on Wednesday morning, it's not hard to follow Brian because the audience is already there. Forecast maximum of 20 degrees today. What a lovely day it is outside too. Currently sitting on 18.5 degrees. We've got a partly cloudy day with a medium chance of showers, most likely at night. Winds from the west-northwest, 30 to 45 kilometres per hour. And as we said, the daytime temperature around about the 20 degree mark. Relative humidity 54%. The winds coming in gusts from the west-northwest at 63 kilometres per hour. The barometric pressure 1,015 hectopascals, and the fire danger is moderate. We might just have a look to see if we've got the what's going to happen in the future and see what we've got here. Don't look like we've got anything. Yes, we have. Tomorrow we've got a forecast of 5 millimetres of rain. 19 degrees again tomorrow, and just a light wind around about 35 kilometres per hour from the west-northwest. All right, folks, it is Wednesday afternoon, and of course that means that we've got the Australian side of country music to play for you. So I do hope you will join with me and stay with me and enjoy what I have to offer.

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5: This is Charlie doing an axe mark on a Yizzy with a blunt axe.

Yeah, the unmistakable voice of Frank Ifield and the Wayward Wind. Before that, we had Diane Lindsay and Cooper After Rain. Christina George was in there with Then and Only Then. And Charlie Boyder gave an instrumental with Axe Mark on a Gigi. All right, we might carry on with the music.

0: Yeah, that's Jed and Trudy Hinds, and their version of My Heart is, The Heart is Where the Roper Flows Tonight. Before that, Frank Ifield and Wayward Wind, Cooper After Rain from Diane Lindsay, and then and only then from Christina George and Charlie Boyd with a little instrumental. I've got a couple of messages and I will be back.
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The eastern skyline turns a fiery red. His sun-creased eyes survey the land as he ponders on the day that lies ahead. He walks with the gait of a horseman, not the gracious

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He wears no jewels or fancy robes, just leather boots, work shirts, old moleskins.

0: resilient result in the face of global uncertainty.
1: Now, people are still under pressure, but we can see in these national accounts that incomes are growing, housing investment picked up, there's a solid pipeline of business investment, and the private economy is driving the growth. When it comes to international benchmarks, our annual growth is much stronger than every other major advanced economy.
0: An advocacy organisation for drug law reform in New South Wales has welcomed a state announcement that pill testing services will be made available at 15 music festivals a year. Dr. Will Tregoning is the CEO of Unharm. He's told National Radio News it's a welcome development, but he hopes to see the services expanded past music festivals.
2: The reality is that the majority of drug-related deaths happen at home. Even with MDMA, which is a drug that's traditionally associated with festivals, only about 7% of fatalities happen at festivals. More than 70% happen at home. And so while we welcome the announcement, we really want to see this service extended so that there's access in the broader community.
0: Youth detention centre workers in Queensland have walked off the job for the second time in weeks amid pay disputes and staff shortages. The state has proposed bail reforms after figures showed nearly 2 in 3 serious youth offenders were committing crimes while on bail. The Australian Workers Union National Vice President Mark Raguse says staff are putting themselves on the line to look after and reform the children in youth detention centres, and that has to change.
3: We've got to be able to ensure that people want to stay and work in these centres and make a difference and to, you know, improve the lives of young people. But until we actually get something that's meaningful that can actually work towards that, our members are angry and they're going to continue to, you know, speak up, stand up and fight back.
0: A review has found Telstra had insufficient technical expertise on board when a software upgrade caused a nationwide outage. Scarlett Coppola reports.
4: Telstra commissioned technology audit partners to conduct a review into July's outage, which saw millions of customers unable to send or receive calls or messages. It found the outage was triggered when incorrect date information propagated through parts of the mobile network following planned maintenance on the network timing system. The report says there was insufficient technical expertise for the network timing systems and ownership of the function was not sufficiently defined. In a statement, Telstra CEO Vicky Brady says the telco has committed to addressing what went wrong and making its services more resilient and reliable.
0: Women in management are less likely to stay in the role due to domestic expectations, despite entering high-pay jobs at the same rate as men in Australia. Equality Agency says the promotion of paid parental leave for both genders and flexible work hours is key to promoting retention in management. Turning to sport in the AFL, North Melbourne has parted ways with head coach Alistair Clarkson. Clarkson coached the Roos since 2023. The club has won 20 of 82 matches under his tenure, but this was its best year since 2019. He was contracted until the end of 2027.
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Well, we haven't got any weather for some reason, whatever it is. We are going for a maximum of 20 today. I can tell you we've got slight winds will be coming along and a partly cloudy day. And tomorrow there's a little bit of wind picking up, so see how we go. All right, moving on with the music. I got a couple of tracks from Brian Young, and I'll follow it up with a couple from Justin Stanley.

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You're lonesome tonight. You know, someone said the world's a stage and each must play a part. Fate had me playing in love. You was my sweetheart. Act one was when we met. I loved you at first glance. You read your lines so cleverly and never missed a cue. Then came act two. You seemed to change. You acted strange. Why, I'll never know. Honey, you lied when you said you loved me. To doubt you, but I'd rather go on hearing your lies.

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I got a couple of messages and I will be back.

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1: Okay, before those messages, we had Jeff Sidebottom went back to Camomile and back to the Red Soil Plains. And we had three in a row from Gene Stafford, Who's Cheating Who? I Wonder Where You Are Tonight. And Are You Lonesome Tonight? So there's a couple of tonights in there. Got a young lady by the name of Sharon Smith lined up now.

0: 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So book now at the Golden Workers website and use the QR code or ring 0248 213355 for more information. Jade Hurley and Rodney Vincent at the Golden Workers Club.
1: Going to be a great concert, that. Both wonderful entertainers. And what I'm going to do now, I'm going to play a track from Jade Hurley and I'll follow it up with two from Rodney Vincent, just to give you an idea of what you're likely to hear on this Sunday afternoon, actually, from 2 o'clock at the Workers. Nice way to spend Father's Day, I'd say. Anyway, here's Jade.

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How well I remember that terrible day, how our blood stained the sand and the waters.

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0: 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We're all on your side.
1: Yes, we'll stick to you, Alf, whatever happens.
2: Oh, thanks, Dave, but I don't know what you mean. Did you like me song?
3: Like your song? Like your...
4: What right had you to go and make a show of Mabel? What right had you to say that you met her at the Tucker Box? Come on, answer me now, or I'll pull your nose.
1: Now, if there's any nose pulling to be done here, Bill, I'll do it.
4: Oh, will you?
5: Oh, now, Dad, don't start picking your car.
1: I wish you'd go home. After all, it's silly going on like this, Bill.
2: Oh, didn't you like me song?
5: Your song spoiled the party, Al.
2: But I thought it was a good song. Everyone was pleased about it down at the radio station. They all congratulated me.
1: Yes, the more I think of that song, the better I like it, Al.
4: It was a terrible song, and it's going to cost you a lot of money.
2: Oh, but didn't you like it, Mabel?
5: You had no right to say that I was waiting for you where the dog sits on the Tucker Box. I've never met you there in me life, and I've never flirted with you.
2: Oh, I know, Mabel, but it was the first thing I've had published, and I wanted it to be about you.
4: I'll teach you to go putting my daughter's name over the air and getting her talked about. I'm going to sue you for damages for defamation of character.
2: But I didn't say anything about her character.
4: Oh, yes, you did. You said you were going to put her in the show, making a fool of her. That's what you were doing. My wife rang up about it, and she's very upset about it, too.
2: Oh, well, this has knocked me all of a heap. Well, I'm sorry if I upset anyone, but I thought you'd all like me, sure.
5: Oh, we did like it, Alf. You don't have to worry. Now, Mr. Gleason's going to help you. It'll be a good start for him in Snake Gully.
6: Well, it's most improper to discuss the case at present.
4: Ah, so you think that, do you?
1: Now, we don't want to hear any more from you, Bill Smith. Are you going now, or am I going to help you out?
4: You try and put me out.
5: Oh, please, please, now, don't let's have any fighting. I'm sure Alf didn't mean any harm. We can settle the whole thing in a friendly kind of way. Alf will say sorry.
2: I? Oh, I'm not sorry. I'm proud of that song.
5: Oh, Alf, you know you shouldn't have done it. Why, I'll never be able to hold me head up again.
4: There you are. The girl's broken-hearted. You've upset me wife and you've made me daughter a laughingstock. Oh, I'm going to get heavy damages for this.
2: Oh, but Mr. Smith, I really thought that you'd like the song.
4: You keep away from my place, young man. If you come round there, I'll set my dogs onto you. Wait till Mabel's brothers hear about this.
1: Will you go home now, Bill Smith? I can't keep control of myself much longer.
4: All right, Mabel, come on, get your things. We're going.
5: Well, I've been ready for some time.
4: You mark my words, Alf. I'm going to sue you for £5,000 damages.
2: £5,000 damages? Oh, you're mad. I haven't even got £5.

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Things are not all that rosy down there in Snake Gully. What do you think of that, Harley? That's the way to spend it. Anyway, I got three tracks from Slim Dusty coming up right now, and I got to say good afternoon to Milsey. I know you're a big fan, and it goes like this.

0: Here we are, three in a row from Slim, especially for Millsy. Lovely to hear from you, mate, as it always is. Hope they brightened your day just a little bit. Now, I might play these messages and we can certainly get them out of the road. We'll do it this way.
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0: that's Gary Smith out of Tasmania. May you never be alone like me. And before that, we had two tracks from a gentleman who comes from Wagga, actually. John Smith's his name. While the Big City Sleeps, a Stan Costa song, and Come Back to the Bush. And then we had two in a row from Laura Downing. The first one was a solo song, Could You Walk a Mile in My Shoes? And along with Ricky Chaplin, she did Let's Sleep on It. All right, it's 25 minutes to 3 here at Goulburn 103.3. Here's Graham Roger.
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5: Anything to make sure your children are safe. 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

wedding day. Just a gentle pulse through the wire, branding in the year 2000 way. Gone are the post and rail fences.

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3: Hello, I'm Lewis Donaldson. The Prime Minister has announced a $600 million scheme to tackle drug smuggling in the Pacific. In Australia, more than 17 tonnes of illicit cocaine and methamphetamine have been seized this year alone. Speaking on the sidelines of the Pacific Leaders Forum in Palau, Anthony Albanese says as part of the scheme, surveillance of the Pacific Ocean will receive a boost to help authorities intercept smuggling vessels, among other measures.
4: Enhanced aerial surveillance, more training for regional police. We need to, as well, ensure that there's greater cooperation between our border services, that exchange of information and intelligence that is important, and more work to stop drugs at their source.
3: It's now been 1 week since the Nepal-Tibet flash flooding disaster, and experts are voicing concerns today over the spread of infectious diseases in the region. Speaking to the ABC, University of Sydney water quality expert Dr. Stuart Kahn says flood water will enter places where human fecal material has accumulated, like latrines and septic tanks.
5: So the water itself and the mud that's accumulated from that water will contain various types of bacteria, and some of that bacteria will cause diseases, will be the bacteria that's responsible for diseases like cholera and typhoid, gastroenteritis, a serious vomiting and diarrhea, which can be deadly for many people, particularly children and the elderly.
3: Meantime, rescue and recovery efforts are continuing across the impacted area as the death toll rises past 1,000. About 4,000 people remain missing, including 38 Australians. But overnight, 5 have been located, joining about 11,800 people who have been rescued. A Royal Australian Air Force plane has arrived in Nepal with disaster relief supplies. A Fijian-based climate campaigner says a new UN report sends a clear warning to leaders. The Limiting Overshoot Report proposes a new peak temperature rise of 1.8 degrees, concluding the world can move back below a 1.5 degree rise if governments act immediately. Speaking from Fiji on behalf of 350.org Pacific, Drew Slatter Lily Damu told National Radio News as Pacific leaders discuss climate resilience in Palau, there must be change.
6: It can call for stronger mitigation efforts from fossil fuel producers present. So our own neighbour, Australia, continues to expand coal and gas at a rate that's not aligned with 1.5. But it can also be used to secure the resources and finance we need for adaptation, which is going to have to be flexible and responsive in a world beyond 1.5 degrees.
3: Three Australian titles are about to screen at one of the oldest film festivals in the world. 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
7: The 83rd Venice Film Festival gets underway today, showcasing films from across the globe over the next 10 days. Organisers say the red carpet awaits the biggest stars of cinema, while the theatres will soon open their doors to cinema goers. Moth Mama, written and directed by Jessica Da Costa, will be the first Australian title to screen. The film will make its world premiere Thursday local time. It's one of 13 short films chosen to compete in the prestigious Orizzonti Shorts competition. The other two Australian titles, Agatha the Writer and What Love Builds, are being shown next week.
3: And taking a look at sport, an ankle injury could deny Australian Isabella Nichols a shot at her first World Surf League event win this season. Nichols is receiving scans on her left ankle, and it's unclear if she'll be able to surf in the Fiji Pro Final against in-form Canadian Erin Brooks. The final will run tomorrow.
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5: 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I'm here on a Monday afternoon between 2 and 4 o'clock with a great range of various types of music.

Yeah, that's the White Rabbit. Greg Bain's version of that particular song. Most of the guitarists who do the instrumentals have had a go at that song. Lindsey Butler does a great version of it as well. Sunset on the Thompson was Julie Perandas, and Where the Snowy Mountains Rise was also Julie Perandas. All right, it's, just on 3:30. I got a couple of tracks coming up now from John McSweeney.

Yeah, that's Paul McLeod with a great version of a good song called When I Dream. There's a few good versions of that song around, but I've seen Paul do that live on a number of occasions, and you can hear a pin drop in the audience anywhere that I've ever seen him, whether it be here in Goulburn, down in Sydney where we caught up with him, or we followed him around for a couple of shows at Mildura a few years back. Anyway, I've got a couple of messages and I will be back.

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1: Dad never liked to stop on the drive up to the holiday house. He was always so keen to get there. I could see he was tired, but it was my dad. So what could I say? Something. Anything. He didn't have to die.
2: If you think your driver is fatigued, tell them to stop, revive, survive. 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
3: Dolman Evening View Club is a women's organisation working with the Smith family to support the education of Australian children. We meet for dinner on the second Tuesday of the month at 6 p.m. Any lady interested is invited to phone our president, Helen, on 0408 290 079.
4: Yes, no, a bit of good information there. Well, folks, that's it for me on this Wednesday, the 2nd of September. Going fairly quickly, isn't it? Time is, at this stage, is 18 minutes to 4, and Rufina's in at 4 to take you through until 6 tonight with her drive time music. But I've got a couple of tracks to play from Tommy Maxwell, actually. So I'll play them and then I'll switch over to our station music, and Rufina will pick up the ball and take the game on from 4 o'clock onwards. So I'll take this opportunity of thanking each and every one of you who invited me into your lives this afternoon, and I do hope that sometime in the last 3.5 hours or so I've played something that you have enjoyed. If I have, join me Saturday morning from 11 till 2. And Sunday morning from 10 through until 1, and I'll be back again next Wednesday, 12 o'clock to 4, with the Australian side of country music. Here's Tommy Maxwell.

in the street, still searching for his friend across the land. Till someone found him dead one day beneath a table in a park, with a collar and a chain clutched in

This news broadcast was brought to you by Graham Welch Real Estate of 12 Lagoon Street, Goulburn. 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

0: Adolphs. The Prime Minister says Australia is holding out for more positive news in Nepal as many go through a difficult time right now. Speaking in Palau on the sidelines of the Pacific Islands Forum, Anthony Albanese welcomed the news. Another five Australians have been confirmed safe in Nepal after the flooding.
1: But that still means that the number of Australians unaccounted for is 38, down from 43 yesterday. But that's 38 families, 38 people who we hold grave fears for. We hope, of course, for positive news further, and we're doing everything we can to work with authorities.
0: Advocacy groups for drug and alcohol safety have welcomed pill testing at New South Wales festivals, but say they want to see the initiative go further. Speaking to National Radio News, Amy Herbert, the manager of policy and engagement at the Alcohol and Drug Foundation, says the state should follow Melbourne and Canberra to set up fixed testing sites as well.
2: One of the biggest challenges to be addressed is that festivals aren't the only place that we see drug-related harms like overdose. And that's really important because we know that fatal and non-fatal overdoses have increased across Australia, and we're continuing to see high levels of harm in New South Wales.
0: The Treasurer says Australia's economy is robust and resilient. Australia's gross domestic product grew by 2.1% in the last financial year, while gross domestic product expanded by 0.4% in the June quarter, according to the Australian Bureau of Statistics. The Treasurer, Jim Chalmers, says it's good news.
3: But the growth story in these national accounts compared with our peers, the upticks in housing investment and incomes, are very encouraging. We know that people are under pressure. We know that there is more work to do. We know that people will try and find the worst elements of these national accounts as part of an effort to talk our economy and our country down.
0: Feeding wild dolphins has been found to be among the causes of a predicted decline in a bottlenose population off WA's coast, Lewis Donaldson reports.
4: A QUT-led research team has found human feeding of bottlenose dolphins in Bunbury doubles the probability of extinction of the population over the next 100 years. The research found human feeding lowered reproduction and survival of young dolphins. That's alongside other factors like climate change, disease, boats, possible algae blooms, oil spills and habitat degradation, all being threats to survival. QUT's Dr. Valeria Senegalia says stopping food provisioning might increase dolphins' resilience and ability to withstand other, more severe stresses.
0: And dry and warm conditions can be expected for Queensland South, while Tasmania will see wet and windy weather. The Bureau of Meteorology's Sarah Scully has more for tomorrow.
5: A cold front crossing the far southeast will bring wet, windy and wintry weather to Tasmania, and even some snowfall about alpine areas of the mainland. Out in the far southwest, this approaching cold front will also see an increase of shower activity. Otherwise, generally dry and sunny across the remainder of the country.
0: And in sport in the AFL, North Melbourne has parted ways with head coach Alistair Clarkson. Clarkson coached the Roos since 2023. The club has won 20 of 82 matches under his tenure, but this was its best year since 2019. He was contracted until the end of 2027. Meanwhile, Luke Beveridge found out about Mr. Clarkson mid-press conference this afternoon.
6: You obviously worked alongside him.
7: Really?
6: Yeah. Have you got an immediate reaction?
7: Jeez. Oh. Nah, look, I mean, I could say so much, but I prefer to say very little.
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11: And for Goulburn local weather update for this hour, medium chance of showers, most likely in the early evening or early afternoon. Winds from northwest, 20 to 30 kilometers per hour. Overnight temperature falling between 8 and 12. Daytime temperature reaching between 15 and 19. Currently, it's the maximum 19 degrees. And that's the Goulburn local weather update for this hour. 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
11: 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I am Rufina Pritchard. I'll be with you until 6 o'clock tonight. Let's start with Call Away. 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

0: Just 12 minutes past the hour, over o'clock. That is Nel Sidaka. You meant everything to me. Live at the Workers, Jade Harley and Rodney Vincent will be on Sunday, September the 6th, 2 p.m. They have joined forces to present country and rock and roll showbiz experience. Again, that would be the 6th of September at the Goulburn Workers Club. Coming up next, CSA. Songs will finish, gigs will end, and bands will break up. But you'll never forget the 45s that touched your heart and soul. 45 RPM. Songs too good to forget. Every Saturday from 2 p.m. right here on Ram FM.
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0: 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Again, that's 0401 006 372. Come along and have a hit.

0: It's past now 4 o'clock. The Marshall Tucker Band. Can you see? Messages from our sponsors. I'll be right back. Stay tuned. 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

0: Yes, Drive Safely, Touch by Touch, song by Austrian Eurodisco band Joy, first released in 1985 as the second single from their debut album Hello. The song was a huge success in their homeland and also reached number one in Germany, and the song reached top 20, picking up number 18 in the year after 1986. It becomes very famous in East Asia, also in the Philippines. That is their signature song. Over the years, it has become known and classic as the Euro Disco genre. Stay tuned, you're on Drive Time.
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The shop will be open from 9 a.m. until 1 p.m. at the yard at Blackshaw Road. You can call the number 0473-871-622. 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Iptos is available, so come along. You name it, they all probably have it. Coming up next with David Gates, Take Me Now, you're on Drive Time.

0: Again, David Gates, Take Me Now. The Goulburn Park Run will be on this weekend, 5th of September at Fitzroy Street in Goulburn. 8 a.m. until 9 a.m. It is a weekly event. It's free. Weekly 5 kilometers time run, open to all ages and abilities. The run is for enjoyment, so come along and join the fun. That's this weekend. CSA up next.
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0: by the duo Modern Talking, Brother Louie. That's released as a single from their third studio album, Ready for Romance. That is Brother Louie, released in 1986, and it reached number one in Germany when it was first released. And single spent 4 weeks at the top and total 17 weeks in Germany or German charts. United Kingdom picked that song number four. That is Brother Louie, Modern Talking. Coming up next will be Mr. Jespomar sponsors. I'll be right back. Drive safely if you're on the road. If you're at home, stay tuned and enjoy the music.
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cycling. Good Vibes Choir will be on the, well, it's already gone, but 2nd of September, that's tonight actually, or this afternoon, 12 p.m. So it's expired. So my apology. Up next, George Benson, In Your Eyes.

to 5 o'clock, one more song to get through to this hour. Then after that, we cross to the second hour of Drive Time Mix after the weather and news update. Be with me on the second hour of the show. Dr. Hook, sharing the night together. 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
2: Good afternoon, I'm Alyssa Delfs. $8 million in humanitarian support has been provided to Nepal, with Australia funding 1,500 hygiene kits, hundreds of menstrual kits and 2,200 solar lights with phone chargers. An Air Force aircraft carrying the humanitarian and disaster relief supplies is due to arrive in the area on the border of Nepal and Tibet today. The Prime Minister, Anthony Albanese, says his thoughts go out to all those affected.
3: C-17 aircraft from the Royal Australian Air Force either has landed or is about to land with aid supplies in Nepal as well. We think of all of the families at this very difficult time, and also for the very broader Nepalese-Australian community.
2: The world will exceed 1.5 degrees of warming within years, exposing communities to more extreme heat waves, cyclones and rising sea levels. The UN report finds the most optimistic scenario forecasts global warming to peak at 1.8 degrees, leaving island nations in particular vulnerable to submersion. Speaking from Fiji on behalf of 350.org Pacific, Drew Slatter Lily Damu told National Radio News, Pacific nations are working hard to reduce emissions, but the rest of the world needs to step up.
4: So Palau had brought forward their 100% RE goal from 2050 to 2032. I think Tonga is putting public finance into stabilizing their grid to meet their 2035 goal. And Vanuatu is also working on renewable energy storage on their Efate and Tana Islands. But even with these efforts, we can't keep a future below 1.5 alive without commitment from higher emitting countries.
2: Pill testing will resume in New South Wales this summer, but advocates and health experts are calling for an expansion of the program. $4.3 million will fund the assessment of drug samples at 15 high-profile music events across the state following a successful year-long harm reduction trial. But CEO of Unharm, Dr. Will Tregoning, has told National Radio News the organisation has joined with health and community groups to call for testing outside of festivals.
5: So we've joined with health and community organisations, including organisations like the Royal Australian College of General Practice and the Alcohol and Drug Foundation. And we've taken that message to government through a joint letter advocating that they extend beyond festivals to create access to pill testing in the border community.
2: Three Australian titles are about to screen at one of the oldest film festivals in the world. With more, Shannon Kirkwood.
6: The 83rd Venice Film Festival gets underway today, showcasing films from across the globe over the next 10 days. Organisers say the red carpet awaits the biggest stars of cinema, while the theatres will soon open their doors to cinema goers. Mothmama, written and directed by Jessica Da Costa, will be the first Australian title to screen. The film will make its world premiere Thursday local time. It's one of 13 short films chosen to compete in the prestigious Orizzonte Shorts competition. The other two Australian titles, Agatha the Writer and What Love Builds, are being shown next week.
2: And in entertainment news, Australian actor Hugh Jackman has completed filming The Death of Robin Hood. The 57-year-old stars as the heroic outlaw in the adaptation of the 17th century ballad Robin Hood's Death. Filmed in Northern Ireland, it follows the outlaw as he grapples with his past after a life of crime and murder. And taking a look at sport, the AFL has scrapped the opening round experiment after three seasons and will return to a traditional nine-game first week. League boss Andrew Dillon today confirmed the demise of the much-criticised concept that featured four games played exclusively in Queensland and New South Wales between a selection of just eight clubs.
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9: For Goulburn local weather outlook for the rest of the week, today Wednesday, partly cloudy, 20 degrees, and we're expecting 9 degrees overnight. For Thursday, showers, 15, sunny on Friday, 17 degrees, and on Saturday, partly cloudy, 18 degrees. Currently, it's 17 degrees, and that's the Goulburn local weather outlook for the rest of the week.
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0: when it came on a twinkling train. That is a beautiful Stranger, a psychedelic pop song, disco song, and was first released in 1999 as a soundtrack for the film Austin Powers, The Spy Who Loved Shaggy Me. That is Beautiful Strangers. Coming up next, CSA. Stay tuned.
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2: You better get a lawyer, son. You better get a real good one.
3: Last year in the Goulburn area, around 85,000 drivers were breath tested. Every police car is a mobile RBT. Oh, so if you're worried about getting caught, you should be. Mobile RBT. You won't know where, you won't know when.
2: You better get a lawyer, son. You better get a real good one.
4: I must be one of the few people in the world who really loves being old. You know, you've got time to think about it all. And I think I'm very privileged. It's a lovely sort of freedom.
5: I've been delivering Meals on Wheels to Anne now for, I guess, about 11 years.
4: It's a natural relationship.
5: She often describes me as her mad younger sister.
4: Yeah, that's right. You're quite right.
5: When I'm not delivering meals, I'd come and have a cup of tea and have a bit of a chat. We have a lot of fun and we laugh a lot.
4: Yes.
5: Yeah, I just love it because the people are fabulous.
4: I'm so privileged because I've got this lovely, lovely friend who agrees with everything I say. Oh, and helps me stay right bang at home.
5: Meals on Wheels is much more than just a meal.

0: 22 minutes past the hour of 5. That was funny. But anyway, messages from our sponsors. I'll be right back.
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0: Just roughly acknowledge all our presenters today. We did start with Brian Jones for community news and interviews, also flashbacks. Followed by country music with Brian Annette. Myself, we're in here just about time, and so representing the 80s backbeat up to 6 o'clock news, and then Brad and Jeffrey for Stereo Revival. Thanking everyone.
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0: Well, that is two times with Anne Lee. Well, that's the end of Drive Time Mix for today. Thanking you all for tuning in. Of course, I'll be back again tomorrow, 4 till 6. Adios, Abirizayan. Salamat po and good evening to you all. Drive safely if you're still on the road. If you're at home, enjoy the music after 6 o'clock news with 80s Backbeat.
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2: Hello, I'm Alyssa Delfs. A controversial gas pipeline is a step closer to becoming a reality after the Queensland government streamlined approvals for a proposed $3 billion project. Today, the state government took steps to pave the way for the North to East Australia pipeline stage, which is set to carry gas from the Northern Territory's Beetaloo Basin. The project involves the construction and operation of a 900-kilometre pipeline from the NT border to Queensland's southwest gas network. Meantime, anti-fracking protesters have made their voices heard outside a major NT Resources conference a day after first gas flowed to the Outback Beetaloo Basin project. More than 100 people carrying anti-fracking banners and chanting slogans gathered at the Darwin Convention Centre today to oppose fracking. A leading consent advocate has cautioned leaders against stopping at an opt-out model for social media algorithms, warning that artificial intelligence is adding more fuel to the fire of harmful content. Chanel Contos's organisation, Teach Us Consent, has been running a campaign since 2025 to allow Australians to opt into algorithms. The measure would give people the option to just see posts from friends and accounts they follow, reverting social media platforms to their original models. Today, Ms. Contos told the ABC social media outlets are exposing young boys to misogynistic manosphere content at unprecedented rates.
3: But really what we're addressing with opt-in is that we know within 23 minutes of signing up to these platforms, if you are a boy or a man, it will send you extreme misogynistic content. And we're trying to prevent that sort of on road onto it.
2: Feeding wild dolphins has been found to be among the causes of a predicted radical decline in a bottlenose population off WA's coast. Lewis Donaldson has more.
4: A QUT-led research team has found human feeding of bottlenose dolphins in Bunbury doubles the probability of extinction of the population over the next 100 years. The research found human feeding lowered reproduction and survival of young dolphins. That's alongside other factors like climate change, disease, boats, possible algae blooms, oil spills and habitat degradation, all being threats to survival. QUT's Dr. Valeria Senegalia says stopping food provisioning might increase dolphins' resilience and ability to withstand other, more severe stresses.
2: The Indigenous Literacy Foundation says encouraging a deeper understanding of First Nations cultures is a crucial preservation measure. The Foundation's Indigenous Literacy Day event has brought students from around Australia together to hear from First Nations children, elders and community authors. CEO Ben Bowen has told National Radio News vast libraries of First Nations languages and culture have been lost, and this event is helping to reverse that trend.
5: The work that we're doing here is to start that curiosity, to get people working in their languages, to get them confident in exploring that and getting other people a window into those languages so that we can start building those libraries up and potentially discover some of the problems that are plaguing us. Those solutions really do exist already in the knowledge base.
2: And LGBTQ plus stories will be showcased on the big screen from this evening in Sydney when the Queer Screen Film Festival gets underway. This year's program includes 28 films. It will also see Australian filmmaking finalists battle it out in the Queer Screen Pitch Competition, where they'll pitch their LGBTQ plus short film projects to a panel of judges. And in sport, an ankle injury could deny Australian Isabella Nicholls a shot at her first World Surf League event win this season. Nicholls is receiving scans on her left ankle. It's unclear if she'll be able to surf in the Fiji Pro Final against in-form Canadian Erin Brooks. The final's tomorrow.
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10: And at the moment, outside our studio at the Goulburn Railway Bowling Club, it's currently 17. I don't know whether that's right. I think 14.6. That's a bit more like it. And where we have relative humidity of 69%, Wind from the west by northwest at 21.2 kilometres per hour, gusting as high as 45, and barometric pressure 1,013 hectopascals. We are headed for an overnight low of 7 tonight, a maximum of 15 forecast for tomorrow, with rain, 26% chance of 0 to 5 millimetres of rain. Friday 5 to 17 and clear skies, and we have clouds coming back on Saturday at 8 through to 18 and fair, but there are clouds around. Sunday 5 to 16 and clear skies again. Monday is clear 4 through to 16 and Tuesday 5 to 17 and mostly cloudy. So over the week to come, the lowest overnight is 4 degrees, and that's on Sunday night, and the highest is, looks like being Friday night, Saturday morning at, oh sorry, the highest I said, yep, Friday night, Saturday morning at 18 degrees. I'm Sue, and I'll be keeping you company through until 8 o'clock, playing 80s backbeat. I usually play songs around a theme, and I thought we might sort of have a bit of a listen to some that where they didn't actually put out much music. So I suppose you could call some of them one-hit wonders, and a lot of those are likely to be debatable. It might be different where in the country that they come from, but that's what we're looking at doing tonight, playing some one-hit wonders. And we might start off with this one by Pat Wilson. And like I said, I'll keep you entertained through until 8 o'clock.

0: 80s music. Some you'll always remember, some you've forgotten, and some you wish you could. It's Goulburn's Better Music Station, FM 103.3. Why not turn me on?
1: I guess you did turn me on because you're listening to 80s Backbeat through until 8 o'clock on Goulburn's Community Radio, 2GCR RAM FM 103.3 through until 8 o'clock. And we are playing... We are playing one-hit wonders or songs that might be considered that, and in some cases it isn't. It's because the band wasn't well known in other countries, the band or the artist wasn't well known in other countries, and in other cases they may have only ever had one hit. And well, let's bring some of them back to life. Some of them went on to have bigger things happen with other bands. And, well, let's have a listen to some of those. So we started this set with Pat Wilson, with She's a Bop Girl. And she was, of course, Ross Wilson's wife. We also have the Dynamic Hypnotics with A Soul Kind of Feeling. And She Blinded Me with Science. So that's it so far, and we're working our way up to, well, down to an overnight low of 7 tonight and a maximum of 15 tomorrow. So we've just got used to some nice warm days, and tomorrow's forecast to be rainy and 15 degrees. Well, there's rain, a picture of rain, and it says there is... it's actually changed. The it actually says there's 26% chance of rain tomorrow, and the amount of that is 0 to 5 mils. Anyway, on with the music, and I a repeat of something I played last week that Sam asked me to repeat, that I'll play shortly.

Dixie's Midnight Runners there with Come On Eileen. And about this time last week, I played a song by A-ha. I was playing songs to do with Book Week, and I played one called Living a Boy's Adventure Tale, which, was sort of new to me. 1985 it came out, and it's off the album Hunting High and Low. And I had a phone call from Sam, who sounded like she was impressed with that song and interested in information about what it was called and the artist and the song title and the album name, etc. And the comment was that missed the first bit, so I said I'd play it again at about 6:30 tonight, which is it's rapidly approaching. We might squeeze one in before we do that, in case Sam's not out there yet. How about this one from When in Rome?

That one goes out to Sam, if you happen to be listening. Living a Boy's Adventure Tale by Norwegian band A-ha, who are better known for Take On Me, Take Me On. And before that we heard from When in Rome with The Promise, and that one was from 1989. And we started that little set with Come On Eileen from Dexy's Midnight Runners, playing songs to do with our theme tonight, which is one-hit wonders. And they aren't necessarily one-hit wonders worldwide. They might be very well known in the country they come from and only manage to sort of come to fame once in Australia. So I suppose the definition is quite open to consideration, shall we say. And it is 24 minutes to 7, and how about we have a bit of a boom boom, hey?

And you may be sitting there wondering just what does define a one-hit wonder. I wondered whether there was a definition somewhere. And, of course, good old Google comes good. Well, it's actually from Wikipedia. The Buggles are widely... I asked it whether they were considered a one-hit wonder. The Buggles are widely remembered as a classic one-hit wonder for their 1979 hit single video Killed the Radio Star. And the... What defines that is the global number one. The song reached number one in the UK singles chart and topped the charts in 15 other countries, including Australia. It had a peak in the US where it only reached number 40 on the US Billboard Hot 100. And the track gained iconic status when its music video became the very first video ever broadcast on MTV on the 1st of August 1981. Wow. And beyond that one-hit status, the band members, the duo consisted of Trevor Horn and Jeff Downes. They, both members joined progressive rock band Yes shortly after their initial success, and the producer had a legacy. Trevor Horn transitioned into a legendary producer, shaping the sound of the 80s for artists like Frankie Goes to Hollywood and Seal. So very interesting stuff. Plenty more to come, and like I said, the whether you call something a one-hit wonder or not is probably open to debate. But some of them I've only ever heard one. There are lots of artists I've only ever heard one track from, and the next one is one of them. But I love the band title, Timbuk3. I Gotta Wear Shades.

0: so good.
1: You ought to learn that this is a song. It's a real simple. See, I sing, what's the matter, you? You sing, hey. Then I sing it the rest. And then at the end, we can all sing, ah, shut up, or you face. Okay, let's try it. Really good.

Yes, certainly not one of my old favourites, but it is widely considered a one-hit wonder outside of Australia for his 1980 novelty song, Shut Up Your Face. It reached number one in 12 countries, including Australia, the UK and Germany, sold millions of copies globally, goodness knows why, and was recorded in multiple languages. Famously blocked Ultravox's Vienna from the number one spot in the UK charts. Woohoo, that's power. And follow-up singles like You Touch My Car, I Break Your Face failed to replicate the same massive status of this song. And it was so that cements it as a one-hit wonder. Dolci later transitioned into writing poetry, essays and performing cabaret. Well, in my opinion, perhaps he may be better at that. It's certainly not one of my favourites, and it amazed me how high it got on the charts. There you go, that's what happens with one-hit wonders. And we also heard from Genghis Khan in there with Moscow. I think it wasn't quite popular enough in Australia for it to actually be a one-hit wonder, because it wasn't actually that much of a hit here. So we are playing one-hit wonders, and next up is one from The Vapors, and this is a very much a favourite of mine. Lots of them are favourites of mine.

Yes, the Vapors there, and they're widely remembered as a one-hit wonder for their massive 1980 global smash hit Turning Japanese, which was that. It peaked at number 3 on the UK singles chart, number 36 on the US Billboard Hot 100, and it went all the way to number 1 in Australia. The band actually delayed releasing that track as their first single, choosing Prisoners first, as they, because they were worried about peaking too earlier and becoming a one-hit wonder. The strategy didn't work, and subsequent singles failed to match that success. The frontman, David Fenton, I'm sure most people have heard this story. He has repeatedly and continues to deny persistent rumours that the song's title is a slang euphemism for masturbation. Instead, he explained that it is about post-breakup angst and feeling like an outsider who is losing their mind and changing into someone unexpected. And he transitioned from a lawyer to a punk musician. That's a bit of a change. Anyway, on with the music. The next one is about a very famous phone number, and I think you can probably guess who it is and what it is. Let's listen.

the ferrets there with Don't Fall in Love, and I might see if we can find a bit of background on that shortly. But Tommy Two Tone with 8675309, Jenny, always interests me. And there are lots of stories around it, but it was released in November 1981 by the American band Tommy Two Tone, and often remembered as the one-hit wonder, but the band did actually have a minor hit with Angel Say No prior to that. And it peaked at number 4 on the US Billboard Hot 100, written by Alex Call and Jim Keller. It triggered massive waves of real-life prank calls to anyone with that number, and I have heard that heaps of people had to change their phone numbers if they happen to be where that actually managed to get through to phones. The boring version of whether that's a proper phone number and where it came from, according to the song's primary co-writer, Alex Call, isn't it interesting, his name's Call, the phone number was completely made up. He was sitting on a bench under a plum tree in Mill Valley, California. He came up with the signature guitar riff first. He stated that the combination of numbers just popped into his head out of nowhere. He and co-writer Jim Keller wrote the rest of the track in about 20 minutes. He said there is no Jenny, no real Jenny, and he has maintained that throughout any discussion about the song. The graffiti version, the band's frontman Tommy Heath has occasionally told a funnier version to the media. He claimed that Jenny was a real person and that a friend wrote her name and number on a bathroom wall. Heath says he saw the graffiti, called the number, and the premise for the song was born. And fun facts about that number, 8675309, is actually by mathematical fluke a prime number. It's because the song is so deeply embedded in pop culture, typing in your local area code followed by that number at almost any major supermarket checkout lane will usually unlock a loyalty discount card. Someone else registered. I don't know about that. The real world chaos when the song hit the airwaves, actual individuals, businesses, and even a police chief's daughter who had that number were bombarded with up to 40,000 prank calls a week. Most were eventually forced to change their numbers. Great stuff. Interesting background to some of these. And the next one is regarded by many as a one-hit wonder. It is Flock of Seagulls with Iran.

And one of my very favourites, flock of seagulls, or I have heard them referred to as flock of galahs. And is it regarded as a one-hit wonder? It is widely labelled a one-hit wonder for that particular track, though music historians and fans note they have achieved multiple charting singles, and they have multiple albums, of which I have many. That song peaked at number 9 on the US Billboard Hot 100, and it reached number 1 in Australia. We like lots of these songs here, and, well, liked, I suppose. Other hits like Space Age Love Song Wishing, If I Had a Photograph of You, is the other title of that, also secured strong chart placements, making them more of a multi-hit new wave act than a strict single-hit wonder. And the one thing that's mentioned here is MTV impact and frontman Mike Score's signature cascading haircut cemented their permanent place in 1980s pop culture. And I really love the electronic seagulls in that track. Long before anybody thought of, well, to my knowledge, thought of anything else like that, I just think it's wonderful. Here's The Waitresses.

0: 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Some you'll always remember, some you've forgotten, and some you wish you could. It's Goulburn's Better Music Station, FM 103.3. Why not turn me on?
1: I guess you did, because you're listening to 80s Backbeat with Sue through until 8 o'clock, where we're playing one-hit wonders and maybe even one-hit wonder wannabes. Well, I suppose what I'd say is that the definition of what is or isn't a one-hit wonder is open to a bit of consideration. And we just heard from Martha and the Muffins with Echo Beach. Before that, we heard The Waitresses, and we had a bit of a discussion about Iran from Flock of Seagulls. And I just thought I might give you a bit of a weather update. It's supposed to be 13.5 out there, and we have relative humidity of 75%, wind from the northwest at between 19 and 42 kilometres per hour, and barometric pressure 1,013 hectopascals. We are looking at an overnight low of 7 tonight, 15 tomorrow, and rain. And the forecast is 26% chance of 0 to 5 mils of rain. Friday, it looks like clear skies, 5 through to 17. Saturday, we have clouds turning up, so that becomes fair, 8 through to 18. By Sunday, it's 5 to 16 and clear skies. Those continue to Monday with a maximum of 16 after an overnight low of 4. And by Tuesday, it's mostly cloudy and 5 through to 17. As I said, we're playing one-hit wonders. And if you have any suggestions, happy to hear from you. Here's Taco.

If you're blue and you don't know where to go to, why don't you go where fashion sits? Putting on the Ritz. Different types who wear a day coat, pants with stripes and cutaway coat, perfect fits. Putting on the Ritz.

sitting on the rigs. Different types who wear a day coat, pants with stripes and cutaway coat, perfect fits, putting on the Ritz.

Yeah, all the way back to 74 with that one hit wonder from Terry Jacks about somebody basically saying their goodbyes as they were making their way out of the world. We also heard from Tucko with Putting on the Ritz there, and that one has its roots in a much earlier time. I don't know what form of music you'd call that. Jazz, maybe. Anyway, we're playing songs to do with we're playing things that could be considered one hit wonders and discussing whether they actually are, and as I keep saying, it probably depends on which country we're talking about them being a hit in, because in the land that the bands came from, they're likely to have been more popular than elsewhere. And this is one that I know there are other tracks from the Greg Kinn band, but this is the best known one and is often considered to be a one-hit wonder because people haven't heard of anything else that they've done.

The Knack there with My Sharona. We also heard An Emotion with Obsession. And it's getting very close to 8 o'clock, which means it's almost time for me to get out of here. And I hope you've enjoyed our set of music to do with One Hit Wonders. Whatever you're doing through the week, catch us, travel safe, and I'll catch you next Wednesday and every Wednesday for as much 80s music as I can cram into the time available through until 8 o'clock and loosely connect to a theme. Braden is making an appearance, so he should be with you shortly. In the meantime...

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1: Good evening, ladies and gentlemen, and welcome to Stereo Revival. My name is Braden. I'll be with you for the next couple of hours, bringing you rock, pop, and soul from the 50s till now. It's Wednesday night.

and another one out for 33 and a third. We continue our season of David Bowie albums this week with our third record in that series, which will be Aladdin Sane, the second album of the Ziggy Stardust trilogy. Contains several iconic hits, and I hope you enjoy listening to that one with me later in the show. That's coming up at 9 o'clock. In the meantime, let's get things underway tonight with a little bit of Baby Animals. This is One Word.

Dancing in the Moonlight by King Harvest. We also had Tommy James and the Shondells with Crimson and Clover, and One Word by Baby Animals got us underway tonight. Next up, we've got the Beach Boys. This is the follow-up single to Good Vibrations. It was intended to be on the album Smile. It ended up instead as the opening track to Smiley Smile, the sort of bits and pieces album that was made out of the Smile Sessions. It was a pretty significant track for the Beach Boys, but was not really what people were expecting after Good Vibrations, and no one really understood it. It was not the hit that it could have been, but is now regarded as a classic in its own right. It's called Heroes and Villains.

0: 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Ivor Sand and Soil are proud sponsors of FM 103.3 and you can contact them by phone on 4821 8244. Dibbles, Sand and Soil.
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3: I hope you're enjoying the show. Before the break, we had Steeler's Wheel with Stuck in the Middle with You, Vika and Linda with When Will You Fall for Me, and Heroes and Villains by the Beach Boys. I'm never quite sure if it's Vika and Linda or Vika and Linda because I've heard it pronounced both ways by people introducing them on TV and the radio, and they never seem nice. They seem too polite to correct. So I'm not sure. I'll watch an episode of Rock Quiz. They'll get it right. At any rate, here's one by a group I wouldn't usually play, which is the post-Robbie Robertson Band. For me, the band very much ended at the last waltz, but they did go on to record some other stuff. None of it has the power and importance of what they did with Robertson, but Rick Danko and Levon Helm were still brilliant vocalists and the others were still amazing instrumentalists. And Garth Hudson also could sing brilliantly. They provided some wonderful harmonies and they did some interesting stuff. So here's something I wouldn't usually play, but I thought I might pull out for you tonight. This is one that became a staple of their live show in later years, a cover of Atlantic City.

Smoke from a Distant Fire by Sanford Townsend Band. We also have Blondie with One Way or Another and Atlantic City as recorded by the band. Here's Kim Wilde. This is a hit for her in 1982 called Kids in America.

Like a Rolling Stone by Bob Dylan. I'll Keep Holding On by the Marvelettes, and Kim Wilde had Kids in America to get us underway for that block. We're closing in on 9 o'clock, and of course our album this week for 33 and a third. But we've got time for a few more tunes before that. So here's the Cardigans and My Favourite Game.

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2: And welcome to It's Time, the show where we look at the best of the Australian national charts between the 60s and the 90s, using the Kent Music Report, the Australian Music Report, and the ARIA charts. Today we're looking at the best of the charts from this week in 1964. William, what's coming up on today's show?
3: Coming up on today's show, we've got Cilla Black, Billy Thorpe and the Aztecs, Elvis Presley and the Beatles.
4: And let's begin today's show at number 100 on the Australian National Charts this week on the 31st of August 1964. Here's Astrid Gilberto with The Girl from Ipanema.

0: That's Astrid Gilberto with The Girl from Ipanema at number 100 on the Australian National Charts this week on the 31st of August 1964. And that song had peaked at number 71 in the Australian charts 3 weeks earlier. Recorded in 1963, the song is the definitive anthem of the Brazilian bossa nova style. While the track was a collaboration between Stan Getz, Antonio Carlos Jobim and João Gilberto, it was the vocal debut of Astrid Gilberto that transformed it into a global phenomenon. Interestingly, Astrid was only chosen to sing it because she was the only Brazilian in the session who spoke English well enough to deliver the translated lyrics. The single made number 5 on the Billboard Hot 100 and won the 1965 Grammy for Record of the Year.
1: Debuting at number 89 on the Australian Singles Chart this week, on the 31st of August 1964, were the Nashville Teens and Tobacco Road.

0: is your home.
1: That's for Nashville Teens in Tobacco Road at number 89 on the Australian Singles Chart this week, on the 31st of August 1964. And that single went on to peak at number 8 on the Australian Singles Chart in October later that year. In 1964, the English rock band The Nashville Teens transformed John D. Loudermilk's 1959 blues song into a definitive garage rock anthem. Produced by Mickey Most, the track featured a gritty, tough-edged sound characterised by a driving bass drum, prominent piano and dual lead vocals. The interpretation was a massive transatlantic success, reaching number 6 in the UK and number 14 on the US Billboard Hot 100. Before their breakthrough, the Surrey-based group honed their skills in Hamburg in Germany, famously backing Jerry Lee Lewis and touring with legends like Chuck Berry and Carl Perkins.
2: Holding steady at number 81 on the Australian national charts this week on the 31st of August 1964 were Peter, Paul and Mary and Blowin' in the Wind.

0: That's Peter, Paul and Mary with Blowin' in the Wind at number 81 on the Australian National Charts this week on the 31st of August 1964. And that single had peaked at number 11 in August the previous year, having re-entered the charts again in 1964. The song was first released in June 1963, and Peter, Paul and Mary transformed Bob Dylan's acoustic protest song into a massive pop phenomenon, brought to the trio by manager Albert Grossman just weeks after Dylan's own version debuted. The group recorded the track in a single take. Their polished vocal harmonies resonated deeply with a broad audience, propelling the single to number 2 on the Billboard Hot 100. The cover's commercial success made the song world famous and established it as a definitive anthem of the civil rights movement.
1: Falling down the charts, four places from number 61 to number 65 this week, on the 31st of August 1964, was English group The Searchers and Love Potion number 9.

0: That's The Searchers and Love Potion number 9 at number 65 on the Australian Singles Chart this week, on the 31st of August 1964. And that single had peaked at number 20 on the Australian Singles Chart in June, earlier that year. In 1964, the English Merseybeat group The Searchers revitalised the 1959 Lieber and Stoller classic Love Potion number 9. The Searchers' high-energy, guitar-driven rendition became the most successful version of the track in the United States, peaking at number 3 on the Billboard Hot 100 in early 1965. Their version traded the bluesy grit of the original for a bright, jangly pop sound that fit perfectly alongside the other British invasion hits dominating the American airwaves that winter.
1: You're listening to It's Time, the show where we look at the best of the Australian national charts between the 60s and the 90s, using the Kent Music Report, the Australian Music Report, and the ARIA charts. Today we're looking at the best of the charts from this week in 1964.
0: Rocketing up the charts from number 57 to number 33 this week, on the 31st of August 1964, was American group The Supremes and Where Did Our Love Go?

0: With a song that went on to peak at number 14 3 weeks later, that's The Supremes with Where Did A Love Go at number 33 on the Australian Singles Chart this week on the 31st of August 1964. The song transformed The Supremes from a struggling act into Motown's flagship group. Written by the Holland Dozier Holland team, the song was famously rejected by the Marvelettes before a reluctant Diana Ross was instructed to sing it in a lower, more sensuous register. The first of their American chart toppers, the song peaked just weeks after the passage of the Civil Rights Act of 1964, critically remarked as capturing the spirit of an America reeling from the assassination of John F. Kennedy. Racial tension and a harbinger at the end of the early optimism of the 1960s.
1: You're listening to It's Time, the show where we look at the best of the Australian national charts between the 60s and the 90s, using the Kent Music Report, the Australian Music Report, and the ARIA charts. Today we're looking at the best of the charts from this week in 1964.
0: Falling down the charts two places, number 18 to number 20 this week, on the 31st of August 1964, was PJ Proby and Hold Me.

0: PJ Proby and Hold Me There at number 20 on the Australian Singles Chart this week on the 31st of August 1964. And that single went on to peak at number 13 on the Australian Singles Chart 2 weeks later. Hold Me originally emerged as a popular 1930s standard, but it was PJ Proby's explosive rendition that redefined the track for the rock and roll era. The American singer travelled to London at the urging of Sharon Sheely, where he was introduced to the British public on the Around the Beatles television special. This high-energy recording features a powerhouse lineup of session musicians, including a young Jimmy Page on rhythm guitar and Big Jim Sullivan providing the lead. The single surged to number 3 on the UK charts and became Proby's only top 10 entry in Ireland. While his career later became overshadowed by notorious stage antics and wardrobe malfunctions, this recording captured Proby at his peak, delivering a raw vocal performance that briefly made him one of the biggest stars in Britain.
1: Falling down the Australian national charts this week on the 31st of August 1964, from number 13 back to number 17, were Billy Thorpe and the Aztecs with the double A-sided hit Broken Things and Poison Ivy. She comes up.

0: That's Billy Thorpe and the Aztecs with the double-A-sided hit Poison Ivy and Broken Things at number 17 on the Australian National Charts this week on the 31st of August 1964. And that single had peaked at number 3 here in Australia the previous month. Poison Ivy proved the massive breakthrough for the Sydney beat group Billy Thorpe and the Aztecs, and it was a cover of the 1959 Lieber and Stoller classic. The track famously hit the top of the Sydney charts during the exact weeks the Beatles were making their only tour of Australia. This achievement was so significant that Billy Thorpe was actually invited to meet the Fab Four at their hotel while his record held them out of the number one spot. The Aztecs' energetic delivery resonated with local audiences, establishing Albert Productions as a major force in the Australian music industry and launching Billy Thorpe's decades-long career as a premier rock showman.
1: Let's take a look at the news headlines for August 1964. In August 1964, London is at the heart of the swinging 60s, a youth-driven cultural revolution. Music, fashion and the arts are booming, with bands like The Kinks, designers like Mary Quant, shopping hotspots like Carnaby Street and King's Road, and models like Twiggy defining the era. The post-war economic boom and the growing influence of the Labour Party fuel a sense of freedom and social change. That year, the Beatles' arrival in the US sparked the start of the so-called British invasion. On the 7th of August 1964, President Lyndon B. Johnson requested congressional approval to take all necessary action against North Vietnam following attacks on the US destroyer Maddox in the Gulf of Tonkin. Both houses of Congress granted him broad powers, though some expressed concern it could commit US troops to an unwanted war. The crisis began when North Vietnamese torpedo boats attacked the Maddox, which returned fire with carrier-based aircraft from the Ticonderoga and Constellation. US forces reported damaging multiple enemy vessels and installations, with two American planes missing. Johnson declared that aggression would not go unanswered, warning the world that attacks on US forces would be met with force. A UN Security Council meeting was called, with the Soviet delegate urging caution against unilateral American action. This incident marked the beginning of direct US military involvement in Vietnam. And finally, on the 30th of August 1964, the world's population is growing by 63 million people a year, more than the populations of France and Czechoslovakia combined, according to United Nations figures. Growth averages 1.1% annually, reaching 3 to 5% in some developing countries. In mid-1962, the global population was 3.1 billion, with China at 600 million, the most populous nation. Experts warn that the population boom could threaten efforts to combat hunger and poverty.
0: Falling down the Australian national charts this week on the 31st of August 1964 from number 4 back to number 8 was Cilla Black and You're My World.

0: That's You're My World by Cilla Black at number 8 on the Australian National Charts this week on the 31st of August 1964. And that single had peaked at number 1 for 2 weeks the previous month. Following the massive success of Anyone Who Had a Heart, Cilla Black solidified her status as a global star with this song, originally an Italian composition by Umberto Bindi, titled Il Mio Mondo. The song was brought to the attention of producer George Martin, who commissioned new English lyrics. The single became Cilla Black's second consecutive number one hit in the UK, staying at the top for 4 weeks, while making number 26 on the American Billboard Hot 100. The song remained a cornerstone of her career for over 50 years, eventually being chosen for the inscription on her headstone.
1: Falling down the charts, 2 places from number 5 to number 7 this week on the 31st of August 1964 was Dusty Springfield and Wishin' and Hopin'.

0: Wishing and Hoping by Dusty Springfield there at number 7 on the Australian Singles Chart this week on the 31st of August 1964. And that single had peaked on the Australian Singles Chart 2 weeks earlier at number 2. Wishing and Hoping marked a pivotal moment in Dusty Springfield's career, establishing her as a major force in the United States. Although the song was originally an album track for Dionne Warwick, Dusty recorded her version in early 1964 at Olympic Studios, featuring the powerhouse drumming of Bobby Graham and guitar work by Big Jim Sullivan. Despite her initial hesitation to release it as a single, she was eventually persuaded by Burt Bacharach during a meeting in New York. The track's infectious cha-cha beat proved irresistible to American listeners, climbing to number 6 on the Billboard Hot 100 over there, while its UK chart run was blocked by her own hit, I Just Don't Know What to Do with Myself.
1: And rising up the Australian national charts this week on the 31st of August 1964, from number 10 to number 4 was Elvis Presley with Such a Night.
2: It was a night, ooh, what a night it was, it really was.
3: Such a night,

0: That's Such a Night by Elvis Presley at number 4 on the Australian National Charts this week on the 31st of August 1964. And that single went on to peak at number 3 in the Australian charts 3 weeks later. The song was recorded by Elvis during his legendary April 1960 sessions at RCA Studio B in Nashville. Fresh out of the army, Elvis was at a vocal peak, delivering a performance that was both sophisticated and raw. While the song was originally an R&B hit for the Drifters and a pop success for Johnny Ray, Elvis infused it with a signature swagger. Although recorded in 1960, its 1964 single release saw it reach number 2 on the US Billboard Hot 100.
1: Making a huge move up the charts, and number 55 to number 3 this week, on the 31st of August 1964, were the Beatles and the double A-sided hit, If I Fell and I Should Have Known Better.

0: That's the Beatles at number 3 on the Australian Singles Chart this week on the 31st of August 1964 with the double A-sided hit, I Should Have Known Better and If I Fell. And that single went on to peak at number 1 for 5 weeks from the following week. This 1964 Beatlemania classic was primarily written by John Lennon for the band's debut film, A Hard Day's Night. The recording sessions at EMI Studios were famously light-hearted. Take 2 was aborted when Lennon dissolved into hysterics over his own harmonica playing. The track is memorable because it featured George Harrison's Rickenbacker 12-string electric guitar that defined the jangly folk rock sound of the mid-60s. While it served as a B-side to the title track in the United States, it was a massive international success, reaching number 1 in Norway and Sweden.
1: And holding steady at number 2 on the Australian national charts this week on the 31st of August 1964 was British band The Animals and The House of the Rising Sun.

0: That's The House of the Rising Sun by The Animals, peaking at number 2 on the Australian national charts this week on the 31st of August 1964. This American traditional folk staple was transformed into the first folk rock hit in 1964 by a gritty electric quintet from Newcastle in England. Seeking a distinctive closing number for their tour with Chuck Berry, the band recorded this haunting masterpiece in just one take at London's Delane Lee Studios. Despite its 4-minute length, considered far too long for pop radio at the time, the track stormed to number one both in the UK and the United States. The song became the first British Invasion number one, which was unconnected with the Beatles. According to the band's drummer, John Steele, Bob Dylan told him that when he first heard the Animals version on his car radio, he stopped to listen, jumped out of his car, and banged on the bonnet, inspiring him to go electric.
1: And finally, let's take a look at the top 10 singles of the week for this week on the 31st of August 1964. At number 10, we have the double A-sided hit, Mashed Potato and Don't You Know by Billy Thorpe and the Aztecs. At number 9, It's All Over Now by the Rolling Stones. At number 8, You're My World by Cilla Black. At number 7, Wishin' and Hopin' by Dusty Springfield. At number 6, Constantly by Cliff Richard. At number 5, Ragdoll by The Four Seasons. At number 4, Such a Night by Elvis Presley. At number 3, I Should Have Known Better and If I Fell by The Beatles. At number 2, The House of the Rising Sun by The Animals. And at number 1, a single that peaked at number 1 for 6 weeks, and this was its final week at the top spot. Here are The Beatles with the double A-sided hit, Things We Said Today and A Hard Day's Night.

0: That's the Beatles with the double A-sided hit, A Hard Day's Night, and Things We Said Today at number one on the Australian Singles Chart this week, on the 31st of August 1964. And that single peaked at number one for 6 weeks, and this was its final week at the top spot. The title track to the Beatles' first feature film. After a grueling recording session, Ringo Starr remarked, "It's been a hard day," before noticing the darkness and adding, "night." This accidental slip of the tongue immediately became the title for the band's debut feature film and its theme song.
1: Well, that's the show for another week. Thanks go to David Kent and his website, www.australianchartbooks.com.au, for the use of his Kent Music Report and Australian Music Report charts in the show. News headlines are mostly sourced from the Chronicle of the 20th Century, published by Penguin. I'm Barry Mackay.
2: And I'm William Broom.
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0: Away.

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My papa's hair was turning white, 'cause he didn't like rock and roll. 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

Hi, I'm Norm McMillan, and I invite you to start your week with Time Warp every Monday, 8 a.m. to midday, with great memories from the 60s, great ballads, and I just love requests. See you then.

During the North African campaign, a bunch of soldier boys had been on a long hike, and they arrived in a little town called Casino. The next morning, being Sunday, several of the boys went to church. A sergeant commanded the boys in church, and after the chaplain had read the prayer, the text was taken up next. Those of the boys who had a prayer book took them out, but this one boy had only a deck of cards, and so he spread them out. The sergeant saw the cards and said, "Soldier, put away those cards." After the services were over, the soldier was taken prisoner and brought before the provost marshal. The marshal said, "Sergeant, why have you brought this man here?" "For playing cards in church, sir." "And what have you to say for yourself, son?" "Much, sir," replied the soldier. The marshal said, "I hope so, for if not, I shall punish you more than any man was ever punished." The soldier said, "Sir, I have been on the march for about 6 days. I had neither Bible nor prayer book, but I hope to satisfy you, sir, with the purity of my intentions." And with that, the boy started his story. "You see, sir, when I look at the ace, it reminds me that there is but one God, and the deuce reminds me that the Bible is divided into two parts, the Old and the New Testament. When I see the tray, I think of the Father, the Son, and the Holy Ghost. And when I see the four, I think of the four evangelists who preached the gospel. There was Matthew, Mark, Luke, and John. And when I see the five, it reminds me of the five wise virgins who trimmed their lamps. There were 10 of them, 5 were wise and were saved. 5 were foolish and were shut out. When I see the 6, it reminds me that in 6 days God made this great heaven and earth. When I see the 7, it reminds me that on the 7th day God rested from his great work. And when I see the 8, I think of the 8 righteous persons God saved when he destroyed this earth. There was Noah, his wife, their sons, and their wives. And when I see the 9, I think of the lepers our Savior cleansed, and 9 out of the 10 didn't even thank him. When I see the 10, I think of the 10 commandments God handed down to Moses on a table of stone. When I see the king, it reminds me there is but one king of heaven, God Almighty. And when I see the queen, I think of the blessed Virgin Mary, who is queen of heaven, and the jack of knave is the devil. When I count the number of spots on a deck of cards, I find 365, the number of days in a year. There are 52 cards, the number of weeks in a year. There are 4 suits, the number of weeks in a month. There are 12 picture cards, the number of months in a year. There are 13 tricks, the number of weeks in a quarter. So, you see, sir, my pack of cards serves me as a Bible, an almanac, and a prayer book. And friends, the story is true. I know. I was that soldier.

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1: One, two, two.

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2: And then
1: he tied her up.
2: And then
1: he lit the fuse to the dynamite.
2: And then

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1: If you don't give me the deed to your ranch, I'm gonna throw you on the railroad track.
0: And then he grabbed her.
2: And then
0: he tied her up.
2: And then
0: he threw on the railroad track.
2: And then
0: that train started coming.
2: And then

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1: Gee, we're gonna miss you, everybody sends her love.
0: On the right stands Buddy Holly with a shy grin on his face. 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

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Musical memories, adult contemporary, country classics, sport, news. Yes, we have it all.

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I wandered all around the town until I chanced to meet a hobo who was looking for a handout on the street. 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He was a desperate man. But when I showed him the, he turned around and ran. Oh, when I showed him the, he turned around and ran. I wandered on for many years, a victim of my fate, until one day I came upon St. Peter at the gate. And when I tried to take it inside, he told me where to go. Get out of here with that, and take it down below. Oh, get out of here with that, and take it down below. The moral of the story is, if you're out on the beach, and you should see a great big box and it's within your reach, don't ever stop and open it up. That's

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1: National Radio News.
2: Good morning, I'm Laura Devoy. The federal opposition is set to unveil plans to cut the tobacco excise by 80%. The current rate is $1.55 per cigarette, and the amount increases in March and September each year based on average weekly ordinary time earnings. Since the introduction of the excise, the sale of illicit tobacco has increased significantly. One Nation previously announced plans to cut the excise by 75% and pause indexation for 3 years, while Labor says it has no plans for any changes. Opposition leader Angus Taylor will announce his policy today. Telstra has paid a fine of more than $277,000 for failing to protect consumers from scams. The Australian Communications and Media Authority found between January and October 2025, Telstra did not use required identity authentication process in 15 unauthorised SIM swaps. ACMA also identified 13 instances where Telstra's agents failed to provide additional fraud protections to customers who had raised concerns, or where the telco had information to identify them as being at risk of fraud. Indigenous water organisations are calling on the federal government to deliver a strong national vision through its current review of the Federal Water Act. The organisations represent more than 100 nations, peoples and language groups who want Indigenous authority, knowledge and governance to be central to any reforms. Spokesperson Professor Anne Paulina says the renewed laws must respect Indigenous peoples' enduring rights, responsibilities and relationships with water.
3: Aboriginal people have cared for Australian rivers, for groundwaters, for springs, for wetlands and water country for thousands of years. And this is not simply environmental management. We share the understanding that healthy water is fundamental to healthy country, healthy people and keeping our communities sustainable. That knowledge and responsibility should be recognised as part of Australia's national water governance.
2: Australia's largest art fair is showing an age-old medium is dominating the contemporary art scene. In an historic railway workshop in the Sydney suburb of Everleigh, more than 100 galleries from across the world will showcase 500 artists from today until Sunday. Sydney Contemporary has recorded more than $154 million in art sales since it began a decade ago. Prices at this year's fair range from less than $50 to more than $1 million. Dominating the modern art world is painting. Its renaissance will be explored in one of the program's panel discussions. The contributions of Australians to sustainability and the environment are set to be recognised, with nominations opening for next year's Landcare Awards. The Bob Hawke Landcare Award recipient will receive $30,000 to further develop their knowledge, skills and contribution to Landcare. Landcare spokesperson Karen Walsh told National Radio News about past winners.
4: And there have been some wonderful agricultural projects where farmers have focused on enhancing sustainable agriculture on their farms. And this year we saw Holbrook Landcare, they were the award winner, and they are really supporting community groups, the sustainable agricultural land and the environment in which we live.
2: Turning to sport, in tennis, Alex de Minaur is through to the second round of the US Open after a straight sets win in a match that was delayed multiple times due to rain. The second round of the Grand Slam tournament got underway early this morning. Taylor Preston lost her match, while James Duckworth, Kim Birrell and Maya Joint are all due on court today.
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Partly cloudy, medium chance of showers, less likely in the morning, and the chance of a thunderstorm early in the morning. Well, that's probably been and gone. And winds nor-westerly, 20 to 25 kilometres an hour, turning westerly, 25 to 30 k's an hour in the early morning, and then increasing to 30 to 45 k's during the morning. In other words, it's going to be windy. There is a moderate fire danger rating, and the UV index is high, with sun protection recommended from 10 past 9 until 20 to 3 this afternoon.

Throughout the morning, there'll be some, no doubt, some bad jokes, a little bit of trivia, and what I hope is a great music mix for you, and the gig guide will be in there as well.

And starting the show this morning, Billy Thorpe. It's almost summer. Well, we have about 3 months to go, but hey, it will go fast, it will. Now here's Russell Morris, followed up by Hush.

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And the sound of Matt Taylor. And now, here's Billy Thorpe with the Aztecs. And I reckon they were singing this song about me.

0: 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Also blended meals. If you're over the age of 65 and would like to become a client of Meals on Wheels, please call Sharon on 4821-0997. Again, that number, 4821-0997.
1: And the roster for today for Meals on Wheels, Mrs. McCarthy, Mrs. Young, J. Hoskins, E. Hoskins, Mrs. Payne, Mrs. Bell, and meals prepared by Mrs. Groomer. Magnificent people, each and every one of them. 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
1: And now this one is for Barry and his fellow haggis chasers and sporran wearers.

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As a matter of fact, my great-grandfather worked at a brewery. A brewery in Scotland all those years ago. And he slipped and fell into a vat of whiskey. Took them 3 days to get him out. He kept fighting them off. My great-grandfather.

0: Want a game of bowls or somewhere for that special occasion? 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Then the Bolo is for you. 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

yeah. The girl of my dreams all those years ago, Susie Quattro. Now it's time for the gig guide. What's happening at the Bolo on Friday the 4th of September? We've got Backlash. And on Saturday the 5th, we've got Macca. And I wonder if fries come with Macca, I don't know. Anyway, at the Hybo on Friday the 4th, we've got Diamond Gaz. On Saturday the 5th, we've got Leaving Reality. That's at the Hybo. And don't forget Jade Hurley and Rodney Vincent at the Workers Club on Sunday the 6th. 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And now here's John Paul Young.

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2: Good morning, I'm Shannon Kirkwood. Australia will deploy a team of specialist drone operators to help with a search and rescue effort in Nepal. Laura Devoy reports.
3: The federal government says Nepal has requested support for its ongoing search operations more than a week after catastrophic floods hit the country and neighbouring Tibet. Members of Fire and Rescue New South Wales and the Queensland Fire Department will travel to Nepal over the coming days as part of a 15-person disaster assistance response team. They will use advanced drone technology to provide rapid mapping and imaging to support Nepali authorities in the search. 38 Australians remain unaccounted for. Foreign Minister Penny Wong says Australian officials are working closely with Nepal and China to support efforts to establish their whereabouts and provide assistance to their families.
2: The coalition says its plans to cut the tobacco excise is not a copy of One Nation's. Since the introduction of the excise, the sale of illicit tobacco has increased significantly. One Nation previously announced plans to cut the excise by 75%. Today, opposition leader Angus Taylor will outline a coalition policy to slash the excise by 80% and legalise vapes. Deputy leader Jane Hume has told the Nine Network it will disrupt the organised crime which has taken over the market.
4: This is not a slogan, this is not a headline. This is a solution to a policy problem, a failure of this government. In fact, the coalition would like to push the government to adopt this policy.
2: The federal government says it has no plans to reduce the excise at this stage. The Australian and US defence ministers have met in the US overnight. Richard Marles and Pete Hegseth have agreed to accelerate force posture initiatives at Australian bases, increase cooperation in combined logistics and build greater interoperability through joint exercises. The pair have marked the 75th anniversary of the ANZUS deal between Australia, the US and New Zealand. A multi-million dollar centre of research excellence is being established to help investigate the rising number of bowel cancer cases among young Australians. Known as Artemis, the five-year program involves a 22-member team from six universities, four research institutes and four hospitals. Bowel cancer is the deadliest cancer among Australians aged 25 to 44. The centre's director, Associate Professor Dan Buchanan, says there's limited information on the cause of early onset bowel cancer.
5: What we currently know is about 20% of early onset bowel cancers are caused by inherited changes in our DNA. But for the majority, we don't know what the causes are. The leading hypotheses are that our modern lifestyle, our different diet are contributing to this increasing rate of early onset bowel cancer. And we think that this is being mediated by changes in the gut microbiome.
2: A New South Wales woman who died while bushwalking in the state's Southern Highlands will be farewelled today. 18-year-old Lily Hooper was last heard from on the 12th of August when she set out for a hike in the Natai National Park. Her body was found 8 days later. Her mother says it's believed she suffered a fall and died the day she went missing. Kiralee Hooper has described her daughter as headstrong, independent and fearless. And flag-raising ceremonies are being held around the nation today to mark Australian National Flag Day, celebrating the first time the flag was flown on September the 3rd, 1901. Turning to sport now, the NRL will trial a contentious rule change proposal in a match between the Canterbury-Bankstown Bulldogs and the Brisbane Broncos. Both teams are out of finals contention. Tonight's clash will be their final match of the year. The NRL has been looking at a change which would see teams who concede a try choose whether to kick off or receive the ball when play restarts. It was trialled last week in a match between the Broncos and Melbourne Storm. And in tennis, Australian Alex de Minaur is through to the second round of the US Open after a straight sets win this morning.
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9: 13 degrees at the moment, probably feels a bit cooler. Expecting 17 degrees today. The wind is from the west, 28 to 41 kilometres an hour with 88% relative humidity. Partly cloudy today and it will continue to be windy. There is a moderate fire danger rating and the UV index is high. Welcome to the second hour of today's episode of A Smorgasbord of Music with PK on RAM FM 103.3. And now the first one of my sort of music with PK on RAM FM 103.3. And now the first one of my special

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1: 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Jade Hurley and Rodney Vincent at the Goulburn Workers Club.
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And Agatha Christie was still speaking to imaginary friends well into her 70s. 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

Quick finish there, split ends. I see red. What's the difference between a cyclone, a hurricane, and a typhoon? If you're right in the middle of one, who cares?

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1: Good morning, I'm Shannon Kirkwood. Damage assessments are being conducted after a fire tore through one of Tasmania's major power stations. Emergency services were called to the Tungatina Power Station in Tasmania's Central Highlands about 9 p.m. last night. It took several hours to contain the blaze.
2: We do have crews on scene throughout the morning to make the scene safe so that the fire scene examiners can enter.
1: Hydro Tasmania says there were no employees or contractors on site when the fire began. It says the power system continues to operate securely and there is no risk to energy supply. Defence Minister Richard Marles has discussed AUKUS